0: 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Everybody trying to get their hands on these tickets for Disneyland.
1: You don't know how much I've tried.
0: I mean, I can guess because I'm answering the calls here, but how much have you tried?
1: Oh my God. I've been trying since this morning and then the afternoon and then now.
0: Well, I need you to try when the Disney Sounder plays, okay?

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0: Channel 93, San Diego's number one hit music station. You hear the music in the background, and really it kind of brings a little pep to my step, a little bit of joy, because it is my happy place, the happiest place on earth. So many of us have amazing memories there, and we're trying to, you know, get you to make more memories during Halloween time at the Disneyland Resort. The different thing about Disney this time around is you're qualifying for the pair of Disney Magic Key Inspire passes, so you can go back over and over again.
1: This is Noella. Let me go back outside. I just walked into the mall.
0: You walked in? Oh, you're at Plaza Bonita right now or something?
1: I sure am.
0: How did I know that all the malls in San Diego that you were at Plaza Bonita? Why are you going to Plaza Bonita right now?
1: I'm taking my ring in for its 6-month extension.
0: Is that it? There's nothing else?
1: No, I'm going to resist the shopping.
0: No, you can't. You have to. You got to go in. You got to do it. You got to do a couple laps. You go get a taco at Tacos El Frank. You go get an agua fresca at the agua fresca spot. You go to the massage spot and get your neck worked on.
1: Massage does sound good.
0: You know, and then you run around the mall and tell everybody you want tickets for Disneyland.
1: Yes. Oh, my God. I have been trying to win. Yay. Awesome.
0: You got the 4-pack of 1-day, 1-park tickets for Halloween time. Congratulations.
1: Thank you.
0: Lock in again tomorrow morning with Gina and Frankie, Suzette, myself, Chino. All day, we got your shot at Disneyland with Channel 93.
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0: Chino on Channel 93, San Diego's number one hit music station. Corey and PB, what are you up to?
1: Nothing. What are you doing?
0: Wasting time getting ready for game two of the Padres tonight at 7 o'clock. Can I play some Zara Larsson for you?
1: Yeah.
0: Love it. Got you. Thanks for riding with Channel.

0: Channel 93, San Diego's number one hit music station. Have you ever been pulled over for speeding, and what was your excuse? Where were you trying to go? I just read a story about a dude in Virginia that was riding a motorcycle doing about 75 into 25, so 50 miles over the speed limit. It was early in the morning, and they asked him, why were you driving so fast? He says, I was trying to hit the McDonald's breakfast before it stopped. They stopped serving at 10:30. That's relatable. I totally get that. Would I be driving 50 miles over the limit for that? Probably not, but kind of funny. It's Channel 93. You dealing with a little bit of traffic on the drive home today?
1: A little bit, yes.
0: A little bit. You just want to get home, huh?
1: Of course.
0: How's your Wednesday, though? Been a good one?
1: It's been great.
0: Well, we'll get you there with that Tyla Zara Larson request. She did it again, coming up on Channel 93 for you. We'll do it after 6, okay?
1: Thank you.
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7 o'clock first pitch for your San Diego Padres taking on the Cubs. Second game of the wild card. They're going to close it out today. That's why I've been saying it's a two-game series. That's all that matters. Channel 93, Ty Lazara Larson. She did it again. Let's go. How many

But I mean, head that trying to get hooked up with Disneylandia. Disney tickets, right, for Halloween time. Happening mañana, 7 a.m. and 8 a.m. with Gina and Frankie, 2 p.m. with Suzette, 5 p.m. with myself, Chino, all week long. 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I know.

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1: So apparently Diddy is living like a king in prison. So NBC News did a whole expose on him with photos and videos. So they spoke with anonymous sources who claim that Diddy is living good behind bars. He pays people to give him massages, cook him fancy meals, everything from empanadas to curry chicken to pizza. He pays people to smuggle alcohol for him inside the jail. He even pays people to do his chores, like cleaning his toilets, cleaning his bathroom. And yes, they do have a video of Diddy on a phone, which sources say he uses to look at nude photos of an ex-girlfriend who sends them to him. They also say he has access to a secret Instagram page, and he uses his phone to scroll OnlyFans. 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

And shout out to the people that are ready to go see Bruno Mars at SoFi Stadium this weekend. That romantic world tour is going to be everything, man. Channel 93, San Diego's number one hit music station, Cat's Eye. It's Animal. Let's go.

0: yourself. Shout out Lucy Chula Vista hitting the bar for the Padres game. What are we having?
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0: Chino out the door on Channel 93, San Diego's number one hit music station. Did you know today was National Love People Day? 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Kayla's got you next on Channel 93. 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

September, I'm telling you, as soon as the clock strikes midnight, my whole personality becomes Halloween. 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Welcome to the show. I'm Kayla, starting with Dominic Fike. I can't.

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Have you ever had an invisible day? 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It's basically where you go ghost for an entire day. 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

0: Channel 93, that was Tame Impala with Loser. My name is Kayla. Thanks for hanging out tonight. What are your plans for tonight? I know the Padres game 2 versus Cubs wild card playoff series just kicked off a couple minutes ago. If you want to shout somebody out or if you want to put in a song request, I am here all the way until 11 o'clock. So use that talkback mic on the iHeartRadio app and talk to me. We'll be back.
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Anna Carpenter just landed a new movie role, and she's going to star opposite of Tom Holland. This is going to be good. So it's a biopic about Fred Astaire. Sabrina's going to play Ginger Rogers, and that's basically all we know. Oh, and Margaret Quinn.

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0: Channel 93.3, I'm Kayla. So if you're a true crime person like me, just know that Taylor Swift is as well. Dakota Johnson did an interview with BBC Radio and talked about being involved in Taylor Swift's new music video for Patient Zero and how it came to be.
1: Taylor and I are really good friends. 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

0: down to Chula Vista, we've got some road work in between Olympic Parkway and H Street. The two left lanes are coned off until 5 in the morning. And some good news as you travel on the 15 northbound of Miramar before Carroll Canyon Road. An earlier crash has been cleared from lanes.
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1: Channel 933. So Lauren Harigi on the VMA's red carpet said something that I hope that every woman and anybody in general internalizes. She's been getting a lot of criticism for her weight over the past few years. And this is what she had to say about herself.
2: Honestly, I feel like it's punk as to not be a twig right now. That's kind of where I'm at. I am a woman. I fluctuate like all women do. I struggle with PCOS as well, which not a lot of people like to talk about. And I think I'm beautiful. And I think that when you're centered on something bigger than people's opinion of you and like external validation, I really feel like my aura and my light comes from within. And I'm still on this carpet, girl. Like, I'm still doing my thing and I'm still a star. So
1: I don't know who needed to hear that, but I know I did.
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0: Shout out to Cat's Eye. They're going to be performing at the Victoria's Secret Fashion Show for the very first time. That is going to be amazing. I mean, them plus Tate McRae. I'm excited and well deserved. It's Channel 933, San Diego's number one music station. Our 9 at 9 countdown is coming up in a few minutes. So if you haven't got your vote in for what song you think should be number one, let me know. 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

Audrey Hepburn is giving us a little insight into her personal life. She has a man. She said that they met through work in Hollywood and that he's really smart and funny. 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And I love that for her. I love that our girl is in love. She has song number 5 today, Sue Me on Channel 933.

0: song number three, Ariana Grande, Hate That I Made You Love Me on Channel 933, San Diego's number one music station. Okay, we got to talk about these Disneyland tickets because this is a big deal. I mean, it's not every day that you can win a 4-pack of one day, one park tickets to the Disneyland Resort and go experience Halloween time. 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If you're caller 93, you win the tickets. But that's not all. You also qualify for a pair of Magic Key Inspire passes so that you can keep the Disney magic going long after Halloween. All right. 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

0: Channel 933. Okay, I want to know, what are you going through? Let me know.
1: It wasn't too long ago. I got scammed actually through Cash App. Well, not Cash App itself. I looked online for a Cash App number, which I found out later that Cash App doesn't have our direct phone number. Mm-hmm. So I called this number and I was trying to upload money onto my card. He had me go to 7-Eleven, buy like this Google Play card and put $200 on it. And I'm over here following all the directions.
0: Girl.
1: And the stuff that he's telling me to take, and then boom, they took all my money.
0: Oh my
1: God. And Cash App doesn't have our direct phone number. I followed all their steps too, like an idiot.
0: Your first sign should have been going to 7-Eleven.
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Channel 933. So Drake said that he's going to be releasing a bunch of songs from his FOMO live stream on Friday. He said some, not all. Hopefully one of them is the Choosin' Texas remix.

0: 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This is why I love this time of year. 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

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And she's clearing it up right now, saying it had nothing to do with Taylor. 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

0: Channel 933, San Diego's number one hit music station. My name is Kayla and I am out of here. I recently posted some clips of my conversation with Freya Sky that I did with her last year. And last year she performed at iHeartRadio's Jingle Ball. And only did like one song. I think she was supposed to be a presenter and then they brought her on to sing one song and everybody loved her. Now we're bringing her back to do a whole set, which is so cool. 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And also go check out my conversation with her on my socials.
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It's Kiana in for Angelina on the new hit list. Yo, I was today years old when I found out that Tame Impala's real name is Kevin. I'm going to need him to do a Kevin tour. Maybe he can bring out Kevin Jonas. Oh, no, I'm just throwing out ideas here. This is Loser.

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1: I'd like to request Karol G and Bruno Mars' enchanting new collab called Steal. Thank you.
0: I love that word, enchanting. 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My name's Kiana, in for Angelina. 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

San Diego's number one hit music station, Channel 933. It's the new hit list. My name's Kiana, in for Angelina. So if this song sounds reminiscent to you of maybe Miley Cyrus's We Can't Stop, there's a reason behind that. Adela has confirmed that the guy who kind of does the rap part on this song was the same guy from We Can't Stop. This is Ain't in LA on the new hit list.

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1: 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And also a lot of requests up there for Alex Warren. 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

Channel 933. This is the new hit list. My name's Kiana, in for Angelina. Now, listen, I am all about a song that is instant serotonin, especially as the days start to get shorter later into the year. Jamie Miller fits the bill for that. Everyone's been loving this new song. It's been making its rounds all over social media. Baby Doll is on the new hit list from Jamie Miller.

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0: Toronto's number one hit music station, Channel 933. So the results are in for how many people ended up watching the MTV VMAs this year. Now, there were mixed opinions on this year. Did you like it? Didn't you like it? I liked it. I liked that there were a lot of respects paid to the GOATs, the artists who have formed music as it is today. 8.43 million viewers on CBS and MTV saying that it's the most watched ceremony since 2015. Pretty cool. Can't wait to see what 2027s will have in store. Who knows? This is the new hit list with even more great new music on the way. We'll play Taylor Swift's new song, Patient Zero. We got BTS, Audrey Hobart, and more all on the way.
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2: Mother has officially dropped the music video for Patient Zero. Of course, I'm talking about Taylor Swift. It's Kiana in for Angelina on the new hit list. Now I get to analyze it for all of the Easter eggs.
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Yes, we still have those Disneyland tickets for you. 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

It's Channel 93.3, San Diego's number one hit music station. There's some beef with these tote bags. Did you see Trader Joe's just came out with their Halloween ones? Well, now Grocery Outlet Bargain Market, they also came out with tote bags that look the exact same. So people are going crazy online. Honestly, they both look super cute.

Channel 933. So Taylor Swift debuted her new music video for Patient Zero at the MTV VMAs over the weekend. And I just gotta say, that music video is amazing. I knew it was gonna be good, but mind blown.

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So Bruno Mars was not happy that Drake was up on stage with Karol G bumping and grinding. He posted a picture saying he needs to get Karol G back. I mean, but was she ever his? Channel 93.3.

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All right, I'm trying to figure out if these rumors were true, but apparently Ariana Grande was seen in Chula Vista with boyfriend Ricky Alvarez. He posted on his Instagram saying that they were in Chula Vista. 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

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It's San Diego's number one hit music station. What's up? It's your girl Angie from the Gina and Frankie Morning Show. And Gina and Frankie have lots of prizes this morning for you. 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Ask the Quan. It's all going down here on Channel 93.3. So make sure you're kicking it with them starting at 6 a.m.

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93.3 San Diego's number one hit music station. I'm going to let you guys in on a little secret. 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

Love this song right here by Dominic Fike. It's called Baby Doll. What's up? It's Angie from the Gina and Frankie Morning Show right here on Channel 933. 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

Happy Thursday. It's San Diego's number one hit music station, Channel 933. And in the 7 o'clock hour, that is your first chance to win a four-pack of tickets into Disneyland. 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Be caller number 93 to win. 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
2: Happy Thursday, October 1st. Yes, I said October.
3: October 1st. Craziness. Hey, that means Halloween season is here, so we want to make sure that you are there at Disneyland for Halloween time. Tickets this morning, we have those for you. Tickets in to the Perfect Pair Party at Sequoia Casino Resort. And more. Winning actually begins in the next 15 minutes. Full details at the end of news. That matters.
2: The Padres beat the Cubs 4-1 yesterday to sweep the series. Woo! We are now advancing. Man, the game yesterday, when they say, you know, you're watching news, you're like, oh my God, the stadium's electric. I was there. Angie was there. It is. I mean, from before first pitch, everyone's going crazy. Doing the rally towels. It's so loud. Everyone's just on hype mode.
3: I was talking to one of my friends from Boston yesterday, and they're like, you know, we got Fenway Park and the Red Sox, but man, every time we watch Petco Park on TV, we get FOMO because you guys have the best ballpark and the most fun, and last night was no different. I swear, I watched it at home, but I felt like I was right there in the middle of the action.
2: Yeah, and being there is just like next level, right?
4: Yeah, and when you're leaving, it's crazy. We went to the parking garage, and I think it was like 3 blocks away. You can hear as if you're in the stadium, how loud they were.
2: Yeah, it was great. So now we are playing the Milwaukee Brewers in Milwaukee for a best of 5 series starting Saturday. So in 2 days, October 3rd. Frankie, I have a little bone to pick with you.
3: Oh, jeez.
2: I asked yesterday, the Brewers good? You said no. They're like the best team. What are you talking about?
3: I didn't say they weren't good. I said they were better than us because they had the bye, but they're not a team that like you. They're not the Dodgers, right? You know, the Dodgers just know are amazing every year. Brewers are.
2: But they're ranked higher than the Dodgers, too, this year.
3: Yeah, but don't worry about that stuff. Don't worry about that stuff. They're not. They're
4: good. Said that don't matter.
3: Padres got this thing. They're the best team in baseball right now. We have faith.
2: It was great. They scored early. They got 2 runs in the bottom of the second inning. The Padres, that was awesome. And then the sacrifice fly by the 20-year-old Ethan Salas.
3: Oh my God, so cool to see.
2: We love him. Like, he just looks like a kid.
3: He's the youngest catcher to ever play in a postseason game.
2: Yeah,
3: he
2: gets
3: history.
2: Up there, RBI, like goes that catch. Like, so I'm so cool. happy for him. So we got to win on Saturday. Let's go.
3: All right, let's get this.
2: So it's going to be hot. Okay. So
3: even hot. This is going to be a scorcher. Like, I looked it up. I'm not happy about
2: this. I know. I was just looking. Yeah. So the extreme heat weather effect is supposed to start today. They actually pushed it till tomorrow. It's still going to be warm today. It's going to be like 83 in San Diego. But starting tomorrow, it's going to be 98 in San Diego. Now, let me put that in perspective. Yeah. If you're anywhere inland, just a little bit east or a little bit northeast, it's going to be hotter. And it goes all the way Saturday, 99, Sunday, 96, Monday, 95, Tuesday, 92.
3: Crazy.
2: I put my floaties away way too early. Yeah, I already deflated them.
4: Bring them back out.
2: Already did it. So it is going to be hot starting, like warming up today, really hot tomorrow. So do all the things. Mm-hmm. Country has hired a Channel 933 artist to help recruit part-time employees. Did you see this video?
3: No, what country
2: they've done? I don't know if it's going to help, but we're going to talk about it.
3: We'll discuss that in about 5 minutes with Gina's Big Scoop. I mentioned Disneyland tickets. Those will be yours, of course, during your designated hours of 7 a.m. and 9 a.m. when you hear the Disney sounder go off. The 93rd person gets 4 tickets into Disneyland and a chance at Magic Keys. But winning begins in about 5 minutes with Gina's Big Scoop. We got a pair of tickets into the Perfect Pair at Sequoia Casino Resort 1 week from tomorrow. It's going to be a food and drink pairing event. I'll be hosting. It's going to be a lot of fun. You're in next.
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0: It's October 1st and Halloween is here. It's coming to your entertainment.
1: All right, Gina's got details right now inside Gina's Big Scoop, Channel 933. It is Frankie V. So at the end of this Big Scoop, we're going to get you a pair of tickets in to the Perfect Pair. It's happening 1 week from tomorrow, Sequoia Casino Resort. I'll get to host this alongside Jesse from Star. But basically, we're getting your favorite cocktails and your favorite beers, and we're going to match that up with a whole bunch of your favorite foods as well. It's going to be a fun event, and you're in for free at the end of this.
0: Okay, so this is interesting. This is a new marketing campaign. Okay. So a Japanese convenience store chain called Family Mart. So I looked into it. It's kind of like our 7-Elevens here.
1: Yeah.
0: Okay, 7-Elevens are everywhere. Mm-hmm. They have like 16,000 stores in Japan. They just hired Lady Gaga to help recruit part-time employees. Okay, so this is what's going on. Apparently, they have like a 30% they're short-staffed by 30%. So they hope that by recruiting Gaga to star in the commercials, it will help recruit part-time workers because they'll think, oh, it's cool to work at 7-Eleven, essentially. Okay. Family Mart, right? Yeah. They say their hope is that Gaga will make convenience store jobs more appealing, especially to younger workers. So they went all out in this commercial, okay? So the Gaga, it's definitely unrealistic because say that does make you go work, but that's not how it's going to be. But anyway, she's dressed in this futuristic version of the company's uniform. Mm-hmm. She's working behind the counter. She's giving customers fried chicken.
1: Yeah.
0: She's restocking bottled tea. And at the end, she says this. That means, do you want to work at Family Mart?
2: Honestly, that'd probably get me. I'm not gonna lie. Yeah, yeah.
0: But then what happens when you actually go? Because she's like jumping off ceilings and stuff. And I'm like, when you actually go and they're gonna think, oh, working at Family Mart is like Gaga.
1: Hold on. It's just me behind a cash register saying 725, please. A little bit different.
0: I'm impressed with her Japanese.
1: And I was watching closely. Her melt is moving during that. So, I mean, it seems as though it truly is her saying the words.
0: I'm sure it's AI or whatever. But Family Mart, apparently, they're just having a really hard time staffing their place. So they're hoping this works. They've already relaxed some of employee dress rules this year for Gen Z. More freedom with hair color and earrings and things like that. They're giving them shopping vouchers to even work there.
2: Nice.
0: And now we got Gaga. So we'll see. We'll see. Nice. The horror surprise hit movie of the year, Obsession, is coming to Fortnite. Okay, so Fortnite, the video game, is going all out for Halloween. They have a whole crossover with horror icons, new and old ones. So they just dropped their trailer for Fort Nightmares, okay? And they have cameos from like Freddy Krueger, Beetlejuice, as well as like new ones like Freddy Fazbear from Five Nights at Freddy's. Slender Man, The Purge. And at the very end of the trailer, a One Wish Willow is seen.
1: Oh my God.
0: Hinting that Obsession is also going to appear in Fortnite at some point. Now, they didn't give much more details other than this trailer, when it's coming out or whatever, but it's coming. Fortnightmares.
1: Good to know. Fortnightmares. Thank you.
0: I do not play that game. Do you?
2: A little bit, but not really.
0: The Big Scoop is brought to you by San Diego County Credit Union. It's not Big Bang Banking. It's better.
1: 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Tickets for you next, all right?

0: It is Gina the Latina, Frankie V, Channel 933. So let's get your tickets in right now. It's the perfect pair. It's happening at Sequoia Cedar Resort 1 week from tomorrow. I'll be hosting alongside Jesse from Star 94.1, but it's really cool. It's going to be a tasting. We put this thing together where there's going to be different tasting stations with shrimp tacos and barbecue food and seafood. Plus, you're going to get your favorite beers and cocktails as well, all mixed together. It is a cocktail attire party, VIP only to get in. And to win, you got to get a pair of tickets right now by answering Gina's Big Scoop question.
1: Okay, so which Channel 933 artist is helping recruit part-time employees at a Japanese convenience store chain?
0: 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And don't forget, Disneyland tickets yours between 7 and 8. 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
6: Expect sunny skies today, high near 81, the overnight partly cloudy and a low of 64. It is cloudy and pleasant, little cool though, 67 outside.
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8: 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I could be.

0: It's October 1st, and Gina walks in and says her house is haunted.
1: It is haunted, and I have proof on video and audio of it.
0: Can we play some of this audio?
1: Yes, absolutely.
0: All right. How is Gina's house haunted? You'll find out through actual audio of a haunted experience at Gina's house next here in Channel 933.

0: It's October 1st. It's ultimately Halloween season. And Gina the Latina says that the house she lives in is actually haunted. It is Frankie V, Channel 933. Disneyland tickets for you between 7 and 8 this morning. What do you mean your house is haunted?
1: I had two dogs, Chunky and Teddy, my babies, who passed away about 2 years ago. And our joke always is that they're still around because we have Ring cameras in the area where my new dogs, Paco and Cardi, are there, right? And sometimes we'll get motion alerts and it says a dog is walking in the area and there's no dog down there. Our dogs are upstairs. And it will literally say a dog is in the Cardi cam, Paco cam. And we look and there's nothing there. So it's always a joke like, hey, they're still, because that's where they used to stay too in that area. That was like their home,
0: that's
1: their
0: spot,
1: So anyways, Friday night, I'm home alone. My boyfriend's out of town. There's no one else in my house except me and my dogs, Cardi and Paco, right? And Cardi is on high alert for whatever reason. She's a good guard dog. Like, she can hear everything. When she barks, there's really usually a reason. It's like someone at the door and like you pay attention. She doesn't bark for no reason, right? So she started going crazy as if somebody was downstairs. And I look on the Ring camera outside. There's no one there, blah, blah, blah. I end up taking her outside just to show her like, hey, we're all good or whatever. But she was really going nuts, right? So I could see. So we have that same Ring camera in the area where my dogs are. So I go back upstairs and go to bed, and we're laying down watching TV, and something tells me, hey, go look at the Ring camera, because what was she barking at? I don't get, right? So I look at that Ring camera, and right after, you see me and Cardi go upstairs, right? Right after that, it says a motion alert in that area, right? And then you see this green orb, a few of them. If you don't know what a green orb is, if you believe in like ghosts and spirits, it's how what they use to present themselves in pictures and videos. And they say if their green orb shows up in a video or a picture, that's like a ghost or a spirit or whatever.
2: It's crazy because she sent me this video and I was like, oh my gosh, she sent it with no explanation at first. And right when I watched it, you can literally see them like perfectly come out.
1: It's like a bunch of orbs just like floating through. And that was exactly when motion was detected after me and Cardi went upstairs, right? So there's no dogs there, right? So you see these green orbs flow through and then you see this, was the bark before? Right? Yeah. You hear it with it. So you see this other green orb go through and you hear a bark. You hear that? That's not my dogs. My dogs are upstairs. They're not barking. That is coming from the Ring camera in our room where Chunky and Teddy used to stay downstairs.
0: This video is posted on our Instagram page. We're not lying. At Channel 933, watch it because you're going to see the orbs. And I'm not a believer. You know me. I'm a naysayer when it comes to this. No, there's orbs and stuff moving around right at that couch.
1: Yeah, and they were very, very lively on Friday night. And that's when Cardi was like just on high alert. But it's crazy to see the orb and then you hear this. The bark right after.
2: I will say I'm way happier that it's the dogs and not people because I would be freaked out if it was people. Yeah. But the fact that it's dogs, I think that's so beautiful.
0: Dog ghosts in your house?
1: Absolutely not. No. It's Chunky and Teddy. I love them. Yeah. They're probably just like, I don't know. They're probably just playing around.
2: They were
1: really active Friday night.
0: Are they mad at Paco and Cardi, though, for taking over their area in the house and
1: I don't think they're mad. No. Maybe they're a little territorial. But they barked right after me and Cardi went upstairs.
0: So wild.
1: And I have proof of that. Like, you see me and Cardi go upstairs, and then all that happens.
0: Go check out this video at Channel 933. We're not lying. Like, normally I would say this is not true. I watched the video. I am a believer.
1: Yes.
0: 100%.
1: Yes. I'm okay with Chunky and Teddy haunting me.
0: Not scared of them?
1: No, I'm not scared of them. No. That was not my dog.
0: So funny. Hey, I have a new favorite DJ.
1: Uh-huh.
0: I need you guys to get on board with this. No, and he's going to Riverside in L.A., not coming to San Diego, and I'm in slight depression over this.
2: Oh, my gosh.
1: I'm really confused on this.
0: I'll let you know who my new favorite DJ is and let you hear some of his music.

0: You gotta check that video out. At Channel 933. I mean, Gina's house is haunted.
1: Her dogs have passed away. Yeah, by her. Chunky and Teddy, it's fine.
0: When did they pass away? What, 2 years ago?
1: About 2 years ago, yeah.
0: And they're back now haunting you, huh?
1: Yeah.
0: Gina Frankie, Channel 933. Disneyland tickets, of course, coming up between 7 and 8. And I mentioned this, but I have a new favorite DJ. And I'm not like a huge fan of EDM. I'm not a dunce guy until I got turned on to this DJ right here. His name is Lenny Pierce. Have you heard of DJ Lenny Pierce?
1: Mm-mm. No.
0: No, no. He's on a world tour right now. He's going to be... October 28th, next month, he'll be at the Wiltern in L.A.
1: Okay.
0: Cool venue on October 30th in Riverside at the Municipal Auditorium. Not coming to San Diego. Favorite DJ is not coming to San Diego. I'm upset about this. And he's on a world tour. The world tour is called the Toddler Rave World Tour.
1: I knew it was going to be something like this.
0: You've heard of him? You've seen this? So yes. He's gone viral.
1: What is he?
0: Look at the picture of him.
1: He's just a guy.
0: So one of his brothers is in the Wiggles. You know the Wiggles?
1: One of his brothers
0: is in the Wiggles. So they must do this thing. So what he does is... He throws an EDM rave for kids, for toddlers, for babies, and parents go. These events start at 12:30 in the afternoon, at night. They serve juice.
1: Taking your guys' money.
0: Yeah, not at all, Gina Lupita, because he's got remixes of songs like, you know, Hop Little Bunny, Hop Hop Hop. You heard that one? Yeah. Hop like a bunny, hop, hop,
2: like I wanna see you hop like a bunny. It's good, it's and good.
0: Kids, remember as a kid when we had that song, Row, Row, Row Your Boat?
2: Yeah.
0: So he takes all these kids' songs and turns them into EDM remixes. Remember the Muffin Man? Everybody knows the Muffin Man, right? The Muffin Man, dude, you know the Muffin Man. My favorite one is Itsy Bitsy Spider. We all know the Itsy Bitsy Spider that went up the water spout?
1: Yeah. Yes. Wow.
0: And I thought it was a joke, and I heard about him because he was actually, my brother had told me about him because he's performing in Boston, I think, this weekend.
1: Oh,
0: and I thought it was a joke, so I started playing it. Jasmine, my 14-month-old daughter, is absolutely in love with DJ Lenny Pierce. When I turn, she could be like crying or needing something. The second I turn his music on or his videos, she stops and she stares and she starts doing this little bounce.
1: Wow.
0: I showed her the bounce she does. But so I researched it. Yeah, the Toddler Rave World Tour does not make it to San Diego, unfortunately. Riverside in LA is where it goes next.
1: It's Lenny's World Tour. Yeah. I was like, I want to see some videos because he has a bunch of videos, but I want to see videos of it actually in action.
0: Yeah, they have
1: and
0: some
1: I'm watching one at Red Rocks in Colorado.
0: It's so funny.
1: And the comments are, my daughter is dying to see you. Come to Maryland. The best thing is when you did the Five Little Ducks and one of them was listening to Cardi B. That was so well done.
0: They have some reviews on like Yelp and whatnot. So he said, I bought tickets for my grandchildren, their parents, and myself. So grandma's there as well. We had the best time ever. The show was only 45 minutes, the right amount of time.
1: Dude, this guy's making some... Why did Bank. We come up with this
0: right.
1: idea?
0: I was doing the exact same thing.
1: 45 minutes, that's it?
0: That's it. Somebody else
2: that's
0: said,
2: crazy.
0: The actual concert was amazing. We would go again in a heartbeat. Lenny was high energy, played all of his favorite songs. Plus, his brother, who's one of the Wiggles, did a guest appearance, which is actually cool as well.
1: Oh, dang. What's his name again?
0: Lenny Pierce. DJ Lenny Pierce.
1: Pierce. Yeah, I wonder how much the tickets are.
0: I looked up. They started about 45. They go all the way up to about 150 bucks.
1: Oh, hell, for VIP?
0: That's
1: for
0: kids
1: $45, this guy, this is great.
2: VIP, you get a glow stick.
0: Yeah, real smart. Another idea that had we thought of, we'd be multi-million.
1: Damn, you have to be a DJ and be able to do that. But I'm sure, Rockwell, you could have done this.
0: You could have done because you know the Muffin Man, right?
1: Too late. Okay, does he even have kids?
0: I'm not. Yeah, I don't know much about him. I just new favorite DJ.
1: Oh, let's see. Does he have kids?
0: Lenny Pierce, he does.
1: Two-year-old.
0: But they love his music, too. DJ Lenny Pierce.
1: Oh, actually, no, she's four now.
0: Oh, four. She's
1: still. She's going to have 2024 post.

0: All right, those Disneyland tickets yours during the designated hour of 7 a.m. So Disneyland tickets at 7. Gina Frankie, Channel 933 News That Matters, coming up next.
1: If you didn't get that Trader Joe's mini tote yesterday, don't worry. They got some competition.
0: Jeez.
1: Some major dupes going on.
0: I'll let you know where those are next.

0: Man, these dupes are really, really good, guys. It's hilarious.
1: They're available. They're duping. Gina Franke, Channel 933. Don't forget, Disneyland tickets between 7 and 8. Of course, when that Disney sounder goes off, Caller 93 gets 4 tickets in to Halloween time at Disneyland and a chance at those magic keys. It's time for news that matters.
0: So if you didn't get the Trader Joe's Halloween mini totes yesterday that dropped, don't worry. Grocery outlet has their own dupes and they look exactly the same. They come in the same colors, the same sizes. It's except instead of the Trader Joe's logo, it has Grocery Outlet Chula Vista.
1: So I go to the Chula Vista one all the time right there off of Main Street. And also the one, I believe, in PB at an event there. They had those bags there. And it's funny. Angie goes, did you grab one? I said, absolutely not. Why do I need another damn tote bag in the house?
2: For us.
0: Because we talk about it.
2: So we could talk
0: about
2: it.
0: $2.99 yes. only. Like,
2: examine it.
0: That's what my question was. Because I know the grocery outlet Chula Vista has them. Yeah. I didn't know if all grocery outlets have them. But people have a lot to say. One person says, please line up at grocery outlet and leave Trader Joe's alone.
1: So funny.
0: Another one says, when you tell your classmate to copy your homework but not to make it obvious.
2: That's funny.
0: Another one said Trader Joe's folks gonna sue y'all. But right now they're still there. So
1: I go there. I usually go there on Sundays to grab some stuff. If I go to the one in Chula Vista on Sunday, I'll grab one for you guys to expect.
0: I got the Trader Joe's ones. Don't you worry. Okay, good. I got the new one and then the all black one.
1: I was actually very worried. So I'm glad that you informed me.
0: I got it for the show. Yeah, today is your second chance to get the new candy corn perfume. Okay.
1: Oh, yeah. Another big thing we need to get.
0: Yes. Brash's dropped a candy corn perfume. They're the ones who come out with candy corn, right? And the first batch sold out in less than a minute, but they have another drop today. Okay, it's the second and final batch of the Ode to Candy Corn perfume. 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It costs $22 for a 1.7 ounce bottle of perfume. And they say that it has notes of creamy vanilla, sponge sugar, and honey to capture the coziness of fall in every spray.
1: Beautiful.
0: It's perfectly paired with a bag of candy corn, Brad says. Yeah. AMC is offering $8 movie tickets for the rest of 2026.
1: That's
0: so
1: cool.
0: Get this, every Tuesday and Wednesday for the rest of 2026. You do have to be an AMC Stubs member. 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
1: Okay, look at that.
0: Yeah, that is great. Okay, so who got sent back to solitary confinement as they should? Did you hear about this?
1: Yes, I did.
0: Too much Hennessy for this person.
1: Too much OnlyFans. We'll let you know who that is, what happened at 7:10 with Gina's Big Scoop. And of course, we have those Disneyland tickets. It's a 4-bag of tickets into Disneyland for Halloween time and a shot at a pair of magic keys between 7 and 8 o'clock, when that Disney sounder goes off, Caller 93 will get those tickets. 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They're coming up next.

0: One celeb has been sent back to solitary confinement.
1: Details right now in regards to that saga on the Gina Frankie Morning Show, Channel 933 Inside. Gina's Big Scoop reminder, we are right now inside a designated hour for Disneyland tickets. What does that mean? That means sometime before 8 o'clock, we will play the Disney Sounder. When you hear it, caller 93 gets four tickets in to Disneyland for Halloween time and a chance at those two magic keys.
0: So Diddy was sent back to solitary confinement, okay? Wah, wah. So this comes after NBC News did that whole expose on him yesterday. They had video of him using a contraband cell phone in jail, which they say he uses to look at nudes sent to him from a former girlfriend. He uses it to scroll on his secret IG page. He uses it to scroll on OnlyFans. Mm-hmm. Now, this report also said he has access to lots of Hennessy while in jail, and he drinks it with other inmates, and he pays other inmates to do everything for him, from cooking him special meals like empanadas, curry chicken, pizza, giving him massages, doing his chores like cleaning his toilets and bathrooms.
1: Where are they cooking this food? Like in the kitchen for everybody? He has like a
0: just for him. I don't know. They also say that he gets antidepressants from other inmates, and that he has his people on the outside drop thousands of dollars into the commissaries of those inmates that are pampering him. So he has a whole scheme going on. So this report comes out, and they sent him back to solitary confinement. So I don't know if they got, you know, the contraband phone or whatever. I'm sure he'll just figure out a way to get it again. But apparently he gets a lot of fan mail too, and has to have other inmates hold onto it for him because he gets so much he doesn't even have room for it. Who is sending Diddy fan mail? What is wrong with America or the world? But after the NBC journalist that did the expose posted the video, former Danity Kane singer Aubrey O'Day, who was one of his victims and who's been very vocal against him, said, "Thank you for doing this investigation. People should understand the difference between rehabilitation and a bad vacation. The system is broken. This man will come back a worse criminal."
1: Guy couldn't get away from Hennessy for a few weeks. You know what I'm saying? He's like, he missed that taste to his lips.
0: I know. So I don't know how long he'll be in solitary confinement. But okay, so Earth, Wind, and Fire September has returned to the Hot 100 chart for the first time since it originally got released in 1979. And of course, it's because everybody was using it on social media for this line.
2: Do you remember the 21st
1: night of September.
0: Yeah, and so now because of that, everyone started using it. It's back on the chart. I hope they're getting some money from it.
1: I looked this up. The 21st night of September was supposedly one of the members there. That was a due date for their son, and they said that it kind of rhymed within the song, so they made it work out, and that's how they did it.
0: And it's become a classic. It's such a feel-good song.
3: Yeah.
1: Come on. Every single wedding you go to has that song.
0: I was raised on this music. My parents just love that music. My dad's he used to be in a band, and one of his old bandmates went on to be in Earth, Wind, and Fire.
1: Oh, that's really cool.
0: So he goes and watches him.
3: That's so cool.
0: Yeah. My dad always tells me, "I had to give up the band because you were born."
1: Such a sweet thing to say to his daughter.
0: Because my mom told him, no more band.
1: Yeah, it's your fault.
0: And you know my bandmate, he's in Earth, Wind, and Fire. My other bandmate, he has five Grammys, and me, I had you.
1: You know what?
0: Better, what an award.
1: Better than any Grammy, you got a Gina.
0: Yeah, I'm in music. The Big Scoop is brought to you by San Diego County Credit Union. Mija. It's not Big Big Banky. It's
1: Grammys.
0: Better.
1: I got you.
0: He played the bass. I know. I've heard all the stories. It could have been him. And that's a fire.
1: All right. Disneyland tickets, we got you. That's so funny. This hour, before 8 o'clock, the Disney Sounder will go off when you hear it. 93rd caller gets those tickets.

0: So those Disneyland tickets will be yours before 8 when the Disney sounder goes off. Gina Frankie, Channel 933. I was just asking who the Dodgers play next because Dodger fans are already like texting me talking trash. Oh, you think the Padres are so good, blah, blah, blah.
1: My entire family was calling me last night second, like during the Padres game. I just hit ignore to all their
0: calls. Did they not watch the game last night or the night before?
1: They don't care.
0: Padres are playing great baseball.
1: They don't care.
0: Doesn't matter how good they do. The Dodgers wait till they come here and they play daddy and daddy's space.
1: My entire family is from L.A. Like, it's a lot.
0: It is a lot. Padres, big win last night. On to the

0: Frankie, yeah. I think you and I need to have a heart-to-heart with someone on our show. She's going through something really emotional. No, it's not funny. It's for real. And I don't think you even realize what's going on.
1: You say somebody on our show, so it'll be Angie.
0: Yes.
2: Funny part.
0: She's struggling with something that I feel like she doesn't need to struggle with. If okay. she just opened up to you and I a little bit, like I feel like we're here to help her.
1: We are always.
0: I didn't know she was struggling with this until she kind of told us. So I don't even know the full extent of this. There may be tears.
1: Okay. Well,
0: there may be tears.
1: The said member of the show that's struggling, Angie.
0: We'll find out what's going on next. San Diego can help her too. She needs to feel the love today.
1: We'll find out next what's going on with Angie. Plus, you're winning Disneyland tickets before 8. Channel 933.

0: I recommend hanging with us, because the second you turn us off is when we're going to play that Disney sounder, and you're going to miss out on 4 tickets to Disneyland for Halloween time and a chance at that magic key. It will happen before 8 o'clock. Gina, Frankie, Channel 9, 3:30.
1: Okay, we're having a family intervention right now, Frankie. I don't know if you fully know what's going on.
0: I have no idea.
1: But I think it's time that you and I step in with our very own Angie, okay?
0: Okay,
1: you have some like sad music or
0: yeah,
1: something?
0: Yeah, so I'm looking for
1: actually,
0: it.
1: No, it's okay.
0: No, because you said it's not funny. I don't want to, but now I'm going to try to find
1: It's okay, I'm not. So if you don't know, Angie got engaged when, in August?
0: Yeah.
2: Yeah, about a month ago.
1: Yeah, she told us like way later, but she got it. It's not a month ago. It's like 2 months ago.
0: Almost 2 months ago. Is that the issue? We don't know when she got engaged. Is that the issue she's having with life?
1: And since then, yeah. She hasn't really talked much about like her wedding or planning to us, right? So we don't really know what's going on, right? But she sends us an email Sunday night, okay? And I'm going to read you the email, okay?
0: Please do.
1: And this is when San Diego needs to step up, and we need to step up,
0: Frankie,
1: okay?
0: I think I might have found the music we need to play. Hold on.
1: He doesn't know what the email is, but...
0: That one good? No.
1: Nah.
0: So this one right here, this good?
1: Yeah.
0: Oh, yeah. Okay, good. Found it.
1: We're not making
2: so
1: fun of you.
2: So dramatic.
1: Either.
2: No, I know.
1: Okay,
2: I know.
1: This is from Angie. I felt really bad when I read this, okay? I'm being serious. I know we're joking, but we're being serious. Okay?
0: Very serious.
1: It's been really emotional. This is from Angie. Mm-hmm. Trying to plan a wedding alone. I never really cared about not having a family, but times like this makes me wish I had at least a few people. I'm also so annoyed that everything I told my dad I was going to do, I'm doing, but he isn't ever going to see it.
0: This is serious. Why'd you make me laugh when we went into this?
1: You had the email. You didn't read it,
0: no,
1: obviously, because she sent it to us.
0: Yeah,
1: what do you mean you didn't know? You didn't read the email.
2: I guess it's a weird segue, but yes.
1: Angie, what is going on?
2: Okay.
1: You can tell you turn it off.
2: Yeah, it's true. It's been really, really overwhelming trying to plan a wedding because, I mean, and I know when everybody plans their wedding, it is their first time. It's nothing new.
0: Of course.
1: But explain your family part.
2: Yeah. So I feel like it's really overwhelming because I don't have anybody around me to help me. You know, I trying to do all of this with, I mean, it's true. I don't have a mom that's been through it that could, you know, kind of help me and be like, oh, this is what you're supposed to do. Do it with me. Yeah. When I was like one, my mom passed away from cancer. And so it was just me and my dad all my entire life. And even my dad always wanted me to get married. Yeah. And at one point I was previously engaged, and that was the last man that my dad has ever met. And we are obviously no longer together. So now I'm in a new chapter of my life where I'm engaged and everything, and I don't have my dad to share that with either.
1: Because he passed away.
2: Yeah, he also passed away a few years ago, like 3 years ago. And so now I just really feel like I'm going through this by myself.
0: You're not.
2: And I know, and a lot of people have said that, and a lot of people are like, oh, we're here, or I'll help you and stuff, but I feel like it's easier said than done because, you know, I'm making the website on my own. I'm trying to book dress appointments and this and that. And I don't really have somebody to be like, hey, what do you think about this? Or what do you think about that? You know, and
1: but she doesn't have any sisters or brothers that she has a contact with. She doesn't have any really cousins or anything like that. And so that kind of like, when I read this, I was like, what do you mean you don't have anyone? Like, but I didn't even know she was going through this because she hasn't even asked me like, hey, what do you think about this dress? Or what do you think about this venue? I've like literally had to like pull stuff out of you. Like, are you having an engagement party? You kind of tell us, but not really. Like, it's almost like, I feel like you don't realize that you have people around you. Like,
0: my wife is so dedicated to success when it comes to a wedding.
1: I know that firsthand.
0: She was dialed in for our wedding. She's been planning our wedding since she was 2 years old. Like, she knew what she was doing come our time. I tell you, and I told Courtney this too. I said the other day, sit with Angie, go to lunch, go get a dinner and hang out. Cause I guarantee 10 minutes sitting with Courtney and you will have all you need for success at your wedding. Cause she'll come with a playbook. Like, she'll hand you the playbook and say, Angie, just read this thing. Everything you need. We have all the answers for you.
1: But I get it. I don't get it. Cause I have a huge family, but I understand that that's probably still different. Like, we're friends. Friends are different than having family.
2: Yeah, and I think it's not even just the help. I think it's like not having anybody to share with. You know, like, I don't like. I genuinely, and it, I'm, I don't need anybody to feel sorry for me, so I don't want to cry when I say this, but like, I do feel like I'm doing this by myself, and that's like a bad feeling, you know? It doesn't feel good. So
0: we got you, and the million people listening right now, I'm telling you right now, got your back as well. They will help you every step of the way.
1: Yeah, I was telling Angie off air that like, I have a big family, and sometimes families can be more of a headache, so so like, lean on your friends. Like, I look at you like a little sister. Like, you can share whatever with me. I'm not planning a wedding right now, so I'm good. Like,
0: you got Gina, you got Courtney, and like Gina said, you don't have the stress of all of your family, so you're good.
1: That's true.
0: Too many cooks in the kitchen burns the meal. Is that what they say?
1: Yeah, trust me.
2: I never heard that, but I like that.
1: Sometimes family is.

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2: That time of year, push the limit, you did something a little crazy, but it was a get back at someone. Maybe someone cheated on you. Maybe someone did something horrible to you. When we hear what they did first, we're like, oh, I understand why you did what you did.
0: Anonymous, talk to us. You're up. What's your crazy confession?
3: Oh, my gosh. So my boyfriend went to this other girl's house. So I get the notifications on the Uber account. And it got emailed to me, and I saw that he went to this other girl's house.
0: Okay.
3: So I was like, what the heck?
2: You know, How'd you know it was another girl?
3: Because I know her address. I know where she lives.
2: Oh, okay. So you already had suspicion.
3: Yeah, she's in our friend group.
2: Okay. Okay.
3: Anyway, so I was like, you know what? This is not okay, and I'm not dealing with this anymore. So I packed up all his stuff, and I put it into an Uber, and I sent the Uber to that house to deliver that stuff that he has. And it was, like, filled to the brim, this car. And so the Uber driver pulls up.
2: Oh, my God.
3: And put all his stuff on her front porch. And they came out, apparently, and were, like, freaking out. And he was texting me and calling me and, like, trying to get a hold of me. And I was like, you know what? Block. Goodbye.
0: Wait, question for you, because as I'm hearing this, and I know we always jump to conclusions that he's doing something wrong, but it was a female in your friend group. You don't think that he was just going over there to talk about their softball team maybe that they play
2: really?
0: On or something like that? You definitely think he was going
3: no.
0: over there?
3: No. It was like 7:30. Like, you're after work, you're going to her house. You're at her house still at 10 p.m. Come on.
2: It's true.
3: And it's just them two. They're not friends like that.
2: So you just returned all his stuff, essentially?
3: Yeah.
2: Tell me you tore some stuff or something. I mean, you kind of did him a favor.
3: Well, listen, he shows up at my house knocking on my door on the windows. I'm like, oh, my gosh. And he's like, open the door. I'm going to call the police.
2: Call the police.
3: And I did nothing.
0: You call the police on you. You got your stuff back.
2: I know.
0: What do you need?
2: I'm about to call the police on you, bro.
0: You did minimal damage to him. Great job catching him. Hang on 2 seconds. If you're our winner, we'll call you back, all right?
3: All right.
0: Crazy Confessions continues next. Rockwell says we have somebody on hold that claims her roommate didn't pay rent this past month because she spent all her money on Botox. So to get back at her, she slept with her boyfriend. This story, wild. She joins us next in 3 minutes. Plus, your Disneyland tickets about 5 minutes away. Channel 933.

0: Your Disneyland tickets, minutes away. Coming up with the Sounder and a few. 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
1: That time you were pushed to limit, you did something a little crazy, but it was like a back at someone. Maybe someone cheated on you. Maybe a coworker like stole your project or whatever. And when we hear what they did first, we're like, oh, I understand why you did what you did.
0: Anonymous and Benita, you're up. What's your crazy confession?
2: My roommate, instead of paying the rent, she went out and got her Botox injections. And so I got in trouble, so I had to cover her. She did it a couple of times, so I got her back and slept with her boyfriend.
1: Let's rewind this. She slept with her boyfriend.
0: So you said you got in trouble.
2: Yes,
0: but
2: I sure did.
0: You didn't have money to pay rent because she got Botox. So to get back at her, you slept with her boyfriend.
2: That's right. Yep. One good turn deserves the next.
0: Did she ever find out that this happened? Where did it go from here?
2: She called me every now and then, but you know, if she stops paying the rent again, it's on again. I'm fine with it. I'm totally fine with it.
0: You're still roommates now?
2: Yeah, we are.
1: So, wait. So she doesn't know you slept with her boyfriend?
2: No, she doesn't. One day she'll find out. Maybe she'll walk in on us or something.
1: She doesn't pay rent.
0: That's a payment. So every time she doesn't pay rent, you sleep with him again. Is this like something that you and her boyfriend have written down like in a contract?
2: No, but you know, that's how I have, you know.
1: He's just helping his girlfriend out. Do you secretly hope that she doesn't pay every month?
2: I'm starting to enjoy it. Yeah, kind of, a little bit.
0: One of the more interesting crazy confessions we've received. Thank you for sharing. If you're a winner, we'll call you back for sure, and we'll promise to keep you anonymous so we don't ruin your little escapade, okay?
2: All right, thank you.
0: Of course, yes. Disneyland tickets, minutes away. News That Matters next.
1: Today is October 1st, but it's also another day that you might have forgot about.
0: All right, details in minutes plus those Disneyland tickets on the way. It's Channel 933.

0: forgotten about, especially if you are single.
1: Ooh, details right now inside News That Matters. Gina Frankie, Channel 933. And we promised before 8 o'clock we would play that Disney sounder. I know it is 7:52 right now. We have not played it, but I promise right around 7:55 we will. So you're about 3 minutes away.
0: Today is October 1st, which is National Pumpkin Spice Day.
1: Oh, yeah.
0: It also means that it is officially cuffing season. Oh. So a dating expert created a cuffing season playbook. If you are single, it's a timeline that you need to get in action. So it's a timeline just like football season. So September was a scouting season already.
1: Oh, yeah.
0: You refresh your dating profiles. Make sure you get back on the app. See who's out there. October is drafting season.
1: Okay.
0: That's when people start narrowing the field and focus on their most promising prospects.
1: Got it, yeah.
0: November, December, the sweet spot. That's holiday parties, family gatherings, New Year's Eve. January is the playoffs.
1: Oh, yeah.
0: That's like the real world sets in. Do we want to stay together? And then Valentine's Day is a Super Bowl. If you made it that far,
1: you're good.
2: Literally,
0: you're past a cuffing season.
1: Work on your starting five right now is what you want to do. You don't want to go to just
0: roster.
1: One. Yeah, you want that starting five, that roster, and you work through
0: and
1: them.
0: And they say if you wait too long, you might not have someone to bring to Thanksgiving dinner or holidays if that's what you want. So, yeah, pay attention now. If you haven't been to Old Town recently, they already have it all decorated for Dia de los Muertos.
1: Yeah.
0: And they just put up a special ofrenda to honor the late Dolly Parton.
1: Oh, wow, in Old Town.
0: And
1: that's
0: cool.
1: And
0: it looks so cute. They went all out. It has a big old pink Dolly all, like, bedazzled out and everything. It's in the Fiesta de Reyes area. But if you haven't been over there, we did a Buku review on it. It's all decked out. Really cool to see. And it's free if you just walk around.
1: That's awesome.
0: Yeah, the Padres beat the Cubs yesterday. 4-1. We are advancing to the NLDS against the Milwaukee Brewers. We were at the game yesterday. I've heard people describe it as like being in the stadium as electric. Yeah. I know what they mean now. Being there, like from before the game, everyone was so loud, like swinging the rally towels. It was like, it was crazy.
1: On TV, watching at home in my living room, seeing the rally towels spin around, like it just looked like a sea of yellow. It was the coolest thing ever to even watch on TV.
0: Yeah, I was getting rally towels, and I don't think I ever do that, but I was like up on the chair or whatever. We will now travel to Milwaukee for a best of five series starting on Saturday. So go Padres.
1: That means you got to win 3 out of 5 to move on, and then there's a chance after that series that you could possibly be taking on the Dodgers, which would be wild if we got to do that this year.
0: Yeah. What is being called the biggest bomb of the year?
1: Oof, this is a tough one to take. 810 details coming your way. 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It's exactly 7:55.
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3: Mostly sunny today, high 81. Tomorrow, a heat warning in effect with sunny skies and temperatures near 94. It's currently 66 and cloudy.
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0: What is being called the biggest bomb of the year?
1: You say that with a smile. Details next inside Gina's Big Scoop. It is Frankie, Channel 93.3. We got Lucas in Spring Valley. Good morning.
2: Good morning.
1: Good morning.
0: Good morning.
1: What are you doing right now, Lucas?
2: Yeah, I'm just about to drop my son off to school.
0: Okay, you sound like you're having a chill morning.
2: Starting it off.
1: Okay, well, we're going to make that chill morning a little bit more exciting. You got tickets into Disneyland. Congratulations!
0: Yay!
2: Woohoo! Let's go!
1: You're calling 93.4. Tickets into Disneyland for Halloween time. Qualified as well for those magic keys. Congratulations.
2: Thank you.
1: You're very welcome. Hang on 2 seconds. Yeah, chill morning going on.
0: Hey, what's up, man?
1: Hey, more Disneyland tickets between 9 and 10 and tickets into the perfect pair, a food and cocktail fest going on at Sequoia Casino next with Gina's Big Scoop.

0: You're putting like random stuff.
1: I'll put whatever I feel in that moment.
0: I know, you need to
1: I'll get better. I'll get better. I'm sorry.
0: Universal titles. You're so right. We know what to search for, but we found it. Don't worry.
2: We do. We're going to talk about that now inside Gina's Big Scoop. At the very end, excited to get you a pair of tickets in. Huge event 1 week from tomorrow. I'll be hosting at Sequoia Casino Resort with Jesse from Star. But it's the perfect pair. We're taking all your favorite foods, seafood, barbecue, tacos, pairing that up with your favorite IPAs, ales, and craft cocktails. It's an invite-only party you're in at the end of this.
0: So Tom Cruise's new movie, Digger, could be the biggest bomb of the year. That's what they are saying. So Tom Cruise has been all over trying to promote it. Uh-huh. Like, he was on the Jennifer Hudson show yesterday. He was doing the little dance. I mean, he is trying, okay? but according to early reviews, it is horrible. The film's budget ballooned from $125 million to like $180 million because production kept running long.
3: Yeah.
0: So that's how much it costs to make it. And they're saying it's on track to make only about $12 million this weekend.
2: For a Tom Cruise movie? That's
0: crazy. Yes. Reviews have been. So he stars as an eccentric oil tycoon.
2: Yeah.
0: So one reviewer called the movie Agony. The Boston Globe said it was a swing and a miss. Mm. The worst movie of Tom Cruise's career. His first real stinker in nearly 10 years. Damn. Audiences will want to leave after the first 5 minutes. Ever heard that old saying, this meeting could have been an email? Mm. Rather than being a film, Digger could have been a burning bag of dog poop.
2: I'm intrigued now to watch it. Like, all these negative reviews, I want to watch it and see how bad it truly is.
0: If it does open at just $12 million, it would also be Tom Cruise's weakest debut among his 9 films he's done with Warner Brothers. So not sure what is going on, but that movie is out like today.
2: I'm sure Tom's getting paid just fine no matter what. So
0: his ego's not going to be able to handle this. So he's going to have to be jumping off more planes and stuff into football stadiums. Okay, so Travis and Jason Kelce reacted to Taylor Swift's song Cleveland. If you don't know, it was one of the 4 new songs she dropped on her Life of a Showgirl Encore album. And it's she called it Cleveland, which is where Travis and Jason Kelce are from, but she's talking to all the haters. Yeah. So I'm still interested on like what that's about, but this is what they had.

0: So she's saying all the things that people have said about her.
1: Yeah.
0: But then she called the song Cleveland.
1: Which is weird.
0: Yeah, because you're like, are you talking to Cleveland? Like, people in Cleveland were talking trash about you or whatever. But this is what they had to say about the song.
2: Cleveland is rocking right now. Shout out to Tay Tay for making that song. Just giving the city a little
1: bit
2: more fun.
1: That song is incredible. That is... Kylie and I have been listening to it so much.
2: Come on,
1: there's just
2: man.
1: Like something about it. It's makes you feel really good. It's a great song.
2: I love it, man.
0: Okay, I think the chorus too is where it comes around. She says something we can all agree on, but my baby likes what he likes. He already took me to Cleveland and showed me the heights. So hate all you like, this is the love of my life. So maybe like even though the world hates me, he still took me to his hometown. Okay. So blank you.
3: Yeah. All I want to say is Travis and Jason are not going to the podcast and say, man, that song sucks. That is a terrible song. Like, both, yeah. Hey, good job, Tay Tay. We love that song. They would never give their honest opinion. I guarantee
0: are
3: that.
0: Are people liking this song?
4: No.
3: No, it's the one song that they're saying before that, like, people really aren't vibing with. So I wonder if they talked about it to try to get some positivity on their podcast to try to help people like it.
4: I like it. Yeah.
0: I don't think it's bad.
4: It's fun. No, it's fun. It's fun.
0: The Big Scoop is brought to you by San Diego County Credit Union. It's not Big Bang Banking. It's better. Yeah,
3: I didn't think about the song. It sucks. Taylor did a crappy song. Like, imagine this at the podcast. Yeah. We have tickets in to the Perfect Pairing Food and Cocktail Fest at Sequan Casino Resort for you. Coming up at 8:20.

0: It is Gina, Frankie, Channel 933. 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It's actually 1 week from tomorrow. I'll get to host this alongside Jesse from Star. 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It's cocktail attire. 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
1: So you had to have been listening to the Big Scoop. Mm-hmm. Okay, so when we were looking for the clip Cleveland, why couldn't Frankie find it?
0: Man, now sitting in for like 10 minutes and I was getting so frustrated. There's one simple, stupid reason. 855-570-1933. Call the 9, answer that correctly, and you're getting tickets into the perfect pair. Sequan Casino Resort. Good luck.

0: Shout out to Angela in San Diego. Got those passes into Sequoia Casino Resort. The perfect pair because she knew that Angie spells Cleveland as Cleveland.
1: Look, my bad. I was working quickly. I don't know.
0: We have Disneyland tickets coming up in that 9 a.m. hour. But today I got an email. It's decision day. Today is decision day. I got the official email.
2: I thought you were going to say we're throwing in the towel already.
0: Well, we may not. I just know that today is decision
2: day.
0: Today
2: is decision day. Oh, no. I'm worried for you.
0: I'm worried for me as well. We're going to work together to make a decision on said decision day.
2: It is.
0: 8:40. 8:40, we'll come to a decision on decision day.
2: Oh, my God.
0: Together.
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0: Today is decision day. And anytime there's a decision being made, it gets stressful. I got an email last night that reinforced that today is decision day.
1: Oh, no.
0: I need Gina, Angie, and Rockwell, and you listening in to help, I guess, make the final decision.
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0: Disneyland tickets. It's going to be a 4-pack for Halloween time, plus a shot of the Magic Key between 9 and 10. It is Gina Frankie, Channel 933. Angie with us as well. Today is decision day. And I'm stressed out this year more than ever when it comes to the decision that needs to be made. And what that is the final decision if we are going to participate in the home decorating Halloween contest in my neighborhood. We've won the past 3 years in a row, and we're not losers on our show. We're not. But part of my mind says if you walk away a winner, you're still a winner. And I feel like if I go into it this year, we've had a lot of issues trying to figure this out.
1: You're bowing out?
0: I'm not
1: for
0: yet.
1: For the kids. It's for it the kids. The kids already know, hey, that's the house that we go trick-or-treating to. That has the best decorations in the neighborhood. I mean, so many kids even come from different areas.
0: I've been known as a guy.
1: I know. And you're just going to bow out this year?
0: Not yet. So I sent you a text. I got the official email last night.
1: Oh, no. What did it say?
0: Halloween decorating contest.
1: Oh, okay.
0: So it does say we have through this month to make the decision to finalize it, but it's decision day in my mind because now that it's starting, it's going to begin. Neighbors are going to start doing it. Now, the voting this year will be done by the community itself, and that's going to happen October 23rd through the 27th.
1: Oh, 4 days of voting?
0: 4 days of voting.
1: Oh,
0: so you don't know when they're going to
1: come. Before it was just like one time.
0: One day they'd pop around. So now it's 4 days. So it gets more stressful, right? And there's some cash prizes involved, but it's not like these cash prizes are going to.
1: $100, $75, and $50.
0: Ain't going to make a difference.
2: Not even one whole decoration.
0: Yeah, that's what I'm saying. So we're trying to
1: figure this out. We've never done it for the money, though.
0: Never have. You're right. So I have texted.
1: Did they pay you in the past, by the way?
0: Yeah, we get a little gift card.
1: Okay.
0: You spend $1,000 and make $100. You know what I mean? If you gamble, it ain't a big gamble, and it don't work out well. So I texted Dr. Dan because we had come up with the idea of maybe using all the big animatronics that he has.
1: Using Christmas decorations for Halloween.
0: For sure. And that's where we're at. I don't want to bow out. I just.
1: You don't have any progress. That's it again?
0: Zero. So I'm concerned.
1: Oh my God. We're not going to talk about this anymore. You got no progress.
0: My wife keeps on switching the idea. She's like, we could do this. So we can't just come up on this idea. And that's why I'm coming to you guys today.
1: Saying I have a solution.
0: I feel like it's better to bow out than it is to actually move forward and not win.
1: This is the problem. I'm being real honest with you, Frankie. You're trying to do this for free, okay? And that's why. If you just put a budget on this, we could come up with a theme today. Your wife go with her Wizard of Oz theme she wants to do.
0: Yeah, that's the issue. We're winning
1: $100. You can't win anything without putting something in. This is like your thing for your house.
0: What would you think, though, is like a good budget? So that's what I'm stuck with. Because, I mean,
2: at least $1,000.
0: $1,000.
2: Do you see how much these animatronics are?
0: And this is why I get stressed out. Because when I ask questions, that's the answers that I get.
1: It's the truth. I mean, do you want to win or do you want to lose?
0: Or do I want to bow out? I mean,
1: bowing out is losing. Like, what would be a good budget for you? Yeah. Let's meet in the middle.
2: $500.
0: $100. We win $100.
1: Why for that?
2: Literally nothing
1: for Halloween decorations.
0: This is where we're at.
1: $500 at least.
0: I lost sleep over this. $500
2: is good.
0: Still a lot.
1: I know you.
2: We
1: could
2: still do a lot.
1: You've been saving money for your whole life. Come on.
0: I'm not saying that, but I'm just saying every dollar you spend is a dollar you can't invest. I got this mental brain in my head. It's a business mind.
1: Okay, so I think we're gonna decide today. You're just not doing it from here on out.
0: Do you think we don't do it?
2: No. You
1: can't do this without a budget. He wants to make this house without.
2: We have to compromise. I said $1,000 and zero in between. That is $500. Let's do $500.
0: $500 is a bit much. All right, so
1: it's for the kids.
0: This is where we're at now. So
2: it's for the radio. It's for the kids. It's all worth it.
1: I know it's an investment
2: for the gram.
1: We need stuff to talk about on the radio.
0: Let me figure out.
2: That is an investment. Look at that. You want an investment? That's an investment. Some content for the radio. Let's go.
1: We're talking to a man who wouldn't even buy the grocery outlet tote because we didn't need it and it costs $2.99.
0: I love grocery.
1: We need the Duke for our show.
0: I'll go get the Duke for you when I'll go.
1: Well, that was too late.
0: Oh my God, they'll probably have them. So we're not done yet.
1: No, we're not talking about this again if we have no resolution.
2: Okay. 500, take it or leave it.
1: 500. We got to come up. We got to move forward. Courtney needs to move forward.
2: We will help you, but we need a budget. Help us help you. 500.
0: 500's a lot, though.
1: You have money, Frankie. Don't lie. We've been blessed.
2: And then you could save it for next year.
1: With all the money you've been saving around Christmas time, you go give no presents out.
0: I
2: already went down for you a whole half.
1: 300, we're going to have a losing house.
2: Yeah. Five is good.
1: 500.
0: I'm waiting for a text back from Dr. Dan. I texted him.
1: Dr. Dan is done. He's not your free assistant. He's a dentist. He has a busy life.
0: I will work on a budget. We won't bow out yet. 500 might be a little bit much.
1: Nah. Oh, okay,
2: good.
1: We're done.
2: Five's good.
1: Decision day. No, he's not doing it.
2: No, he's not doing it.
1: Decision day. He's not doing it.
0: I'm gonna think about a budget. As I think about my budget, I wanna. talk about things that are actually happening in San Diego.
1: Yeah, actually. We're actually getting stuff done. I'll tell you what I'm talking about. If you want to get in a Halloween spirit, if you're not going to go to a to Frankie's house to trick-or-treat anymore because he doesn't have a house he's going to decorate, I got you. We got you.
0: $250? We have $250?
1: You can't... Oh, bye. Okay. You can't even buy anything on Temu for that.

0: Do I hear 200? 200?
1: You know.
2: You keep going down and I cannot with you.
1: This guy. Frankie is letting all of San Diego down by not decorating his house for Halloween.
2: That sounds crazy.
1: But you know, that's your decision, Frankie, okay. Not ours. We're holding our end of the bargain up.
0: Yeah.
1: With another.
3: It's the Boo Crew with another Halloween review for you.
0: This has been going on for decades.
1: Frankie's haunted house may or may not happen, but you can always depend on the Haunted Trail Balboa Park to be open. It's been open for 27 years.
0: You know what's so crazy is, and I think it's the same with you, but my first event I ever did in San Diego, I moved to San Diego 20 years ago, was hosting. I was doing the night show on Channel 933, broadcast from the Haunted Trail, so it holds like a place in my heart.
1: Yeah, so Andrew and I got to go opening night, and we walked through the trail, okay? And let me tell you, I've done, and this is like, I know I do commercials, but I swear, I'll be honest with you.
0: Yeah.
1: I've done commercials for them forever, right? And we go through every year. Yeah. This year, it's different, Frankie. Yeah. So you start in the experiment maze, which is like 3,500 square feet or something. But they totally redid it. It's all like neon. It looked really cool. I felt like it was a different maze.
2: Here's the thing. I don't do commercials for them. And I rave about them because that place, I have a love and hate relationship because I love going, but I hate being as scared as I am when I go through those haunted houses.
1: I had Angie filming. And at some point, I'm like, okay, we're not going to get any footage because she was actually like dropping her phone and was like scared. So you go through the maze and then you go through a mile, which felt like longer this year.
2: Yeah, it did.
1: In the woods. Yeah. In the woods. And they have some of the like OG things, like the school bus.
0: Of course.
1: But they changed out. Yeah, a lot. I felt actors, like everything was new. Like it kind of got a revamp, I say that.
0: And I was talking to Greg, the owner, last year. He said they were going to do that. And they actually go to like conventions across America and try to find the best things that other cities are even doing to bring it here to San Diego.
1: And that's what I loved, because Haunted Trail is a tradition. Everyone goes, but you don't want to go to the same thing every single year. And this year, I truly felt like it was scarier.
0: Yeah.
1: It was different. It was cooler. They had like all the characters were scarier. I mean, they even knew my name somehow. Everywhere I went, they had to have told them I was going through.
0: Yeah.
1: But everywhere I went, they were saying Gina, and then they were saying Regina. I was like, why do you know my name?
0: Their characters are so smart. So sometimes maybe Angie said, hey, Gina, and they'll listen. So the characters listen and they're like, Frankie. So they follow you. The second one of your friends said their name. So these are the best, quote unquote, zombie characters you'll ever see.
1: Yeah, they do have the chainsaws on the end, which is the worst. And then after, they have like this little zone that you can hang out, whatever. So I will definitely say go this year, even if you've been before. It's really cool. It's definitely not for little kids. It's legit scary. It's like 13 and up, I would say. I mean, it's kind of up to you. Definitely don't wear new shoes because your shoes will get demolished because you're in the dirt.
2: Bring a change of underwear because it's scary. It's real scary.
0: You know what's funny is there's a place in Massachusetts or New York that if you pee your pants, they actually give you like a free gift. Like they want.
1: How do you prove that?
0: That's a great question.
2: Oh, that'd be me. That was like for sure.
0: I popped up my thing. If you pee your pants, we'll get you a free t-shirt. Kind of funny.
1: And another suggestion I have is definitely do the time ticket so you don't have to wait in line, because the lines are going to get crazy.
0: Crazy for sure.
1: And bring cash. They have like a lot of people were dealing with the cash. I mean, I don't know what's going on with the credit card thing, but just buy your tickets online.
0: I'll be there tomorrow night with Channel 93 from 7 to 9 as well.
1: Are you going to walk through?
0: Yeah, I'm going to. My wife Courtney, who goes there, she goes, you think we could bring Jasmine?
1: No.
0: I'm like,
1: C4, no.
2: Frankie, do not.
1: It's not for kids. This is like legit scary.
0: We're going to video post it up on Instagram as well, at Channel 933. Hey, Disneyland, Halloween time at Disneyland. 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News That Matters with Gina the Latina coming up next.
1: It's a big day for San Diego. What do we got to do from here on out, though, is a question.
0: 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Disneyland tickets on the way.

0: Don't let them know your name over there on the Haunted Trail.
1: We got Disneyland tickets between 9 and 10 when the Disney sounder goes off. Gina Frankie, Channel 933, but it's time right now for News That Matters.
0: So if you didn't get their Trader Joe's Halloween mini totes yesterday, don't worry. Grocery Outlet has their very own dupes, and they look exactly the same. Mm-hmm. They come in the same color, same sizes, except they say Grocery Outlet. It's hilarious.
1: I gotta stop by the one. I went there in Chula Vista the other day. I go to that one all the time, and they had a few available. I didn't realize that it was going to be a big deal that they had them, so I'll see if they sell them today.
0: Yeah, one said, when you tell your classmate to copy your homework, but not to make it obvious. but other people are getting totes too. So the Grocery Outlet ones look exactly like the Trader Joe's, but Costco has their own canvas totes now. They have them in two different sizes. They have a 2-pack for $9. They're not Halloween, but they're just Costco ones. 99 Cent Ranch Market has their own totes. Smart and Final, you said, has their own totes.
1: It has their SNF logo and like orange on a tote.
0: That's
1: like
0: so crazy. Now there's totes everywhere.
1: Do we need more totes?
0: Yes.
1: I say that all the time, but do we really need to keep on collecting different totes?
0: I don't know. Some of them. Now it's getting a little extreme. Today is your second chance to get the new candy corn perfume. Why are you having eating this hot Cheeto?
2: My bad.
0: The first batch sold out in less than a minute. It's their perfume. It's called Ode to Candy Corn. It drops today at 4 p.m. It costs $22. CandyCornSeason.com, but they sold out in like a second. The Padres beat the Cubs 4-1 yesterday to sweep the series. So now we are advancing to Milwaukee. Yep. We'll play Milwaukee for a best of 5 series starting on Saturday.
1: And I like that they won last night because you get this extra day of rest, and that's big when it comes to that 5-game series.
0: It still says I got to travel, but they got private planes and stuff, right? But we were at the game. I was there. Andrew was there. It's so cool to be there. I mean, San Diego was really rallying behind them. They had the rally towels. Everyone was just going nuts.
1: I went for a walk last night before the game, and everybody in my neighborhood was wearing yellow and Padre stuff, and I literally stopped one of them and said, how cool is this that everybody in our city is coming together?
0: So we gotta keep it going.
1: We do.
0: One Celeb is opening up about all of his famous exes. I'll tell you what he had to say about them.
1: All right, details at 9:10, and we promise before 10 o'clock, sometime between 9 and 10 a.m., we will play the Disney Sounder. 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
1: Details right now. Gina has that inside. Gina's big scoop. It is Frankie, Channel 933, inside this designated Disney hour, which means sometime before 10 a.m., we will play that Disney sounder when you hear it. Caller 93 gets 4 tickets into Disneyland for Halloween time and a shot at those magic keys.
0: So Pete Davidson, the comedian, sat down for a long interview with Variety where he talked about a lot of his famous exes. Yeah. He's dated Kim Kardashian, Ariana Grande, Kate Beckinsale. I mean, the list goes on and on and on. So this is what he had to say about Kim Kardashian. They dated for almost a whole year. He admitted that he was abusing drugs while he was with her, and he said, one of the things I love about Kim and that whole family is they're like, this is what we do. But the craze of keeping up with the Kardashians' lifestyle for a guy with mental stuff was a little too much for me, but we're cool. I have a lot of love for her. He also dove into, remember Kanye was going in on him? He created a whole music video where he, like, you know, offed him and like all these things, right? He actually gave him a lot of compassion, saying that he understands he's going through like a mental illness and all this stuff. But he also joked, I think I got that one out of the way for her, for Kim, because whoever she dated next was going to get it. So I cleared the path for her to get back in the team.
2: Wow.
0: So he said, I'm one of the survivors, the few and the proud for dating the Kardashians. That's what he says. As for Ariana Grande, he called her an immensely talented and awesome girl, and said that they no longer text, they don't talk, but they are cool. And they asked him about what, like, he thinks about all the public scrutiny that she's been getting about the way she looks and all that. He said it's not cool, but he says that he knows she's strong enough to endure it. She said she knows how to handle this stuff. She's been around. She'll be okay. Mm. Now, when speaking about his dating history, Pete Davidson joked that he and Jake Gyllenhaal should start a group for men who have inspired breakup songs.
2: Oh, wow.
1: Awesome. So true.
0: The interview's actually really good. I love Pete Davidson. He's one of my favorite. I hope he finds love.
1: I agree.
0: Okay, so Tay McRae has been launching a next era with a mysterious teaser she dropped yesterday. There was a mysterious new account that just popped up.
1: Okay.
0: It was called Tate by TM. And then there was a bunch of Tate 101s. That's all it said. There was like a body of water, and it said it's coming soon. And it, and then fans connected that they she trademarked a bunch of things like Tate, Tate 01. And it covered products like fragrance, perfume, body mist, skincare, and candles. So I just want her Instagram. And yes, she just dropped it. She has her own perfume. It just dropped today. You can buy it. It's $82. And she says, my favorite bottle. I'm obsessed with her. She's the cutest, chicest thing ever.
1: Honest question, because a lot of people have dropped makeup lines and perfume. Does she test the perfume? Does she have like input in this? Or is this just them slapping her name on something to try to sell it?
0: Oh, I mean, I don't know. But she says it's a freshly aromatic, woody fragrance that is sensual and quietly addictive. A signature scent that was comforting and unforgettable.
1: Rihanna would like Fenty. You know that stuff. Does she have a scent?
0: She does. She does. She has to approve. I will say that. Yeah. So they have a whole team with Fenty. Yeah. I know this from... They have a whole team that goes through everything. But Rihanna has to come in and approve the final product. And that's sometimes a problem, getting her in to prove it. So sometimes things get delayed because she actually does have to approve it.
1: So
0: I don't know how much they're involved. That's kind of them. But Rihanna is involved in her product.
1: All right.
0: The Big Scoop is brought to you by San Diego County Credit Union. It's not Big Bang Banking. It's better.
1: Well, behind the scenes there from Gina.
0: Yeah. I just got to get her in to get approved.
1: Hey,

0: Frankie, we need to have a family meeting.
1: Family meeting.
0: I think one member of our show is under some emotional turmoil, and we didn't really know what was going on.
1: And it's not you or me, so that means Angie.
0: Yes, Angie. But no, it is I. She needs to feel supported, and we need to discuss this here.
1: San Diego, be here for that. We'll talk at 9:40, and I want to promise you, the Disney Sounder will play before 10 a.m., which means stay with us in the iHeartRadio app, your smart devices, your radio. 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The second we play that Disney Sounder, caller 93 gets 4 tickets into Disneyland and a chance at the Magic Keys. That will happen before 10.
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0: Frankie, we need to have a family meeting here, okay. Including San Diego, one member of our show. I feel like these should be supported. I don't even think you know what's going on.
1: Okay.
0: But we need to figure this out together.
1: All right, we'll talk about that next on Channel 93.3 Plus. We'll get you Disneyland tickets before 10.

0: I recommend hanging with us because the second you turn us off is when we're going to play that Disney sounder and you're going to miss out on 4 tickets to Disneyland for Halloween time and a chance at that magic key. It will happen before 10 o'clock. Gina, Frankie, Channel 9, 3:30.
1: Okay, we're having a family intervention right now, Frankie. I don't know if you fully know what's going on.
0: No, I have no idea.
1: But I think it's time that you and I step in with our very own Angie, okay?
0: Okay,
1: talk to me. You have some like sad music or
0: something?
1: Yeah, so
0: I'm looking for
1: it. Actually, no, it's okay.
0: No, because you said it's not funny. I don't want to, but now
1: It's okay, I'm not. So if you don't know, Angie got engaged when, in August?
2: Yeah, about a month ago.
1: Yeah, she told us like way later, but she got it. It's not a month ago. It's like 2 months ago almost.
0: Okay, so
1: almost 2 months ago.
0: Is that the issue? We don't know when she got engaged. Is that the issue she's having with life?
1: And since then, she hasn't really talked much about like her wedding or planning to us, right? So we don't really know what's going on, right? But she sends us an email Sunday night, okay? And I'm going to read you the email, okay?
0: Please do.
1: And this is when San Diego needs to step up, and we need to step up, Frankie,
0: I think I might have found the music we need to play along.
1: He doesn't know what the email is, but...
0: That one good? No.
1: Nah.
0: So this one right here, this good?
1: Yeah.
0: Oh, yeah. Okay, good. Found it.
1: We're not making
2: so
1: fun
2: dramatic.
1: Of you.
2: So dramatic. No, I know.
1: Okay,
2: I know.
1: This is from Angie. I felt really bad when I read this, okay? I'm being serious. I know we're joking, but we're being serious, okay?
0: Very serious.
1: It's been really emotional. This is from Angie. Mm-hmm. Trying to plan a wedding alone. I never really cared about not having a family, but times like this makes me wish I had at least a few people. I'm also so annoyed that everything I told my dad I was going to do, I'm doing, but he isn't ever going to see it. What is going on? Okay.
2: You can turn it off.
3: Yeah, it's true. It's been really, really overwhelming trying to plan a wedding because, I mean, and I know when everybody plans their wedding, it is their first time. It's nothing new.
0: Of course.
1: But explain your family part.
3: Yeah. So I feel like it's really overwhelming because I don't have anybody around me to help me. You know, I trying to do all of this with, I mean, it's true. I don't have a mom that's been through it that could, you know, kind of help me and be like, oh, this is what you're supposed to do. Do it with me. Yeah. When I was like one, my mom passed away from cancer. And so it was just me and my dad all my entire life. And even my dad always wanted me to get married. Yeah. And at one point I was previously engaged, and that was the last man that my dad has ever met. And we are obviously no longer together. So now I'm in a new chapter of my life where I'm engaged and everything, and I don't have my dad to share that with either.
1: Because he passed away.
3: Yeah, he also passed away a few years ago, like 3 years ago. And so now I just really feel like I'm going through this by myself.
0: You're not.
3: And I know, and a lot of people have said that, and a lot of people are like, oh, we're here, or I'll help you and stuff, but I feel like it's easier said than done because, you know, I'm making the website on my own. I'm trying to book dress appointments and this and that. And I don't really have somebody to be like, hey, what do you think about this? Or what do you think about that? You know, and
1: but she doesn't have any sisters or brothers that she has a contact with. She doesn't have any really cousins or anything like that. And so that kind of like, when I read this, I was like, what do you mean you don't have anyone? Like, but I didn't even know she was going through this because she hasn't even asked me like, hey, what do you think about this dress? Or what do you think about this venue? I've like literally had to like pull stuff out of you. Like, are you having an engagement party? You kind of tell us, but not really. Like, it's almost like, I feel like you don't realize that you have people around you. Like,
0: my wife is so dedicated to success when it comes to a wedding.
1: I know that. I know that firsthand.
0: She was dialed in for our wedding. She's been planning our wedding since she was 2 years old. Like, she knew what she was doing come our time. I tell you, and I told Courtney this too. I said the other day, sit with Angie, go to lunch, go get a dinner and hang out. Cause I guarantee 10 minutes sitting with Courtney and you will have all you need for success at your wedding. Cause she'll come with a playbook. Like, she'll hand you the playbook and say, Angie, just read this thing. She does. Everything you need. We have all the answers for you.
1: But I get it. I don't get it. Cause I have a huge family, but I understand that that's probably still different. Like, we are friends. Friends are different than having family.
3: Yeah, and I think it's not even just the help. I think it's like not having anybody to share with. You know, like, I don't, like, I genuinely, I don't need anybody to feel sorry for me, so I don't want to cry when I say this, but like, I do feel like I'm doing this by myself, and that's like a bad feeling, you know? It doesn't feel good, so.
0: We got you, and the million people listening right now, I'm telling you right now, got your back as well. They will help you every step of the way.
1: Yeah, I was telling Angie off air that, like, I have a big family, and sometimes families can be more of a headache, so. So, like, lean on your friends. Like, I look at you like a little sister. Like, you can share whatever with me. I'm not
3: not planning a wedding right now.
0: Gina, you got Courtney.
1: Yeah.
0: And like Gina said, you don't have the stress of all of your family, so you're good.
1: Yeah, that's true. That's true. Yeah,
0: too many cooks in the kitchen burns the meal. Is that what they say?
1: Yeah, trust me.
3: I never heard that, but I like that one.
0: Tickets coming up.

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1: I'm a little disappointed in you, but I'm also like, maybe this is just when we call it a day. Like, sometimes, you know, cut your losses early. I feel like we're there. We're almost there.
0: It was decision day on something major today. If you missed that conversation, we'll get you caught up in our podcast section. Search Gina and Frankie.
1: We have exhausted all options. There's no more options.
0: 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We mentioned Disneyland tickets before 10. 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

Channel 933, San Diego's number one hit music station. Happy October. Wow, that's it. September is gone and our entire personalities are going to be Halloween. I'm excited. Okay, hey, we got PCD, Pink Panthers, Dominic Fike coming up here in a few minutes. And of course, we're talking about these Disneyland resorts.

The way I was reenacting the music video to Buttons right there in middle school is kind of wild. Suzette here. Hey, we're talking about four passes to Disneyland Resort you can win today. Coming up next, it's Baby Doll by Dominic Fike.

0: I really hope you can just like stay with me the entire time. But if you got to do something really quick and you need to come back, be here at 2 o'clock. That is your next designated hour to win 4 passes to Disneyland Resort. 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

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Hold on, we'll get into the details coming up next. I don't want you to get scammed out here, okay? Channel 933, San Diego's number one hit music station with Teddy Swims. It's Mr. Know-It-All.

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for a chance to see Sombra in New York City. Hold on. Let me tell you all about this coming up next. Okay, it's Channel 933 with Taylor Swift. I knew it. I knew you.

0: It's a never-ending story, and I hate to be the one to remind you that bills are due today. It is October 1st. It's Channel 933. Perfect timing, though, because Pay Your Bills is back. We're actually kicking it off on Monday. 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So your first chance to win will be with Gina and Frankie on Monday morning.
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1: Tomorrow morning at 7:30, we start to call up some coworkers to find out who did this.
0: We need to. It's about time.
1: Nasty. We'll talk to you tomorrow morning at 6 with your Disneyland tickets. Gina, Frankie.

Zara Larsson with Lush Life is coming up next on Channel 933, which, by the way, both nights of our iCarpentier Music Festival that went down in Vegas with Zara Larsson is now available for you to watch, for you to relive those incredible moments. You can check it out on Disney Plus and on Hulu. Here's Bruno Mars, Risk It All. For just a

0: This is wild. I don't know if you saw this yesterday. Channel 933. We've been seeing so many reports that Shantae Combs is allegedly paying thousands of dollars every month to inmates for cooking him food, doing his laundry, cleaning his bathroom, and even giving him massages, allegedly. 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I don't know if those are real. But they're also saying that he has a cell phone in there that he uses to scroll on Instagram. This is wild. 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

Did not expect to see Zara Larsson bring out Sexy Red at her show in LA. Them two getting down reminded me of me and my bestie at the club. It's just, we can't move it like that. Channel 933.

0: Right before the Biebs, right there, we were listening to Taylor Swift's Patient Zero on Channel 933. And I hope you got to see the music video to it. I mean, Dakota Johnson, Colin Farrell are in it. It's like a mini movie, and it's so good. It has a twist at the end, too. And I wish we had more, but we are getting more from Dakota Johnson. She is in the movie Verity that is out in theaters this weekend with Anne Hathaway and Josh Hartnett. I've only read two books since college, and one of them is Verity. So I'm actually really excited to see this. Let me know if you're going to see it at Radio Suzette on IG, okay? RadioSuzette.
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I just might get another coffee. It's one of those days. It's almost Friday, though. Hang in there. 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Because, yeah, it's coming up here soon. Hold on. It's Channel 933.

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0: 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Trending
1: music now. You're paying those bills today and you're like, oh my gosh, I really need to like take care of my money, budget better. There are things you should rethink paying for. This list is interesting. I'm going to share it with you coming up here in a few minutes. 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It's

Really quick, I want to give a shout out to my girl Stephanie from Chula Vista. She requested Rihanna, Don't Stop the Music. I haven't heard that song in a minute. It's a Throwback Thursday. So I'm going to play for you right after the Biebs right here. It's UConn on Channel 933.

0: gotta pay bills today. 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I was looking at this list, though, of things you should rethink paying for. 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
1: Tomorrow morning at 7:30, we start to call up some coworkers to find out who did this.
0: We need to. It's about time.
1: Nasty. We'll talk to you tomorrow morning at 6 with your Disneyland tickets. Gina, Frankie, Channel 933. If I

0: knew it.
1: Taylor Swift, I knew it, I knew you. There was actually a moment at the VMAs that went viral, and it's actually not real. I'm going to tell you which one it was coming up here next, okay? It's Channel 933 with Ari. Hate That I Made You Love Me.

0: So you know the viral video or picture of Charlie XCX looking unimpressed when Taylor Swift was receiving an award at the VMAs? Apparently that was doctored. It's not even real. You can't tell what's real and what's not anymore. It's crazy. It's Channel 933. I do know what's real though. That your next designated hour to win Disneyland tickets is next. That's right, 2 p.m. You will hear the Disney Sounder. That's real. Okay, as soon as you hear it, call me, caller 93. You're going to get 4 tickets to Disneyland Resort. 855-570-1933. Don't go anywhere.
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2: 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Coming up here, two songs from now, okay? 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

0: Inside this hour, you have a chance to walk away with 4 tickets to Disneyland Resort. Oh, yeah. All you have to do is listen for the Disney sounder, okay? Make sure you're paying close attention as soon as you hear it. You will know it. You will know it. 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We'll get 4 one-day, one-park tickets to Disneyland Resort. And that's not it. You will qualify for a pair of Magic Key Inspire passes so that you can, you know, keep the Disney magic going long after Halloween time. So make sure to be listening for that Disney sounder. It will be going off this hour. This is your designated hour, and call me when you hear it, okay? Good luck. 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

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You haven't missed a Disney Sounder. As a matter of fact, it's coming up here in 5 minutes. In 5 minutes, as soon as you hear it, call me at 855-570-1933, and we're going to try to get you to the happiest place on earth for Halloween time. 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

0: 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We are still getting to caller 93 to get you those 4 tickets to Disneyland Resort. 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Your next designated hour is coming up at 5 o'clock with Chino. You will hear that Disney sounder again, okay? And of course, we got you tomorrow morning with Gina and Frankie. So stay right here. Suzette signing off. Hit me up on IG at Radio Suzette. I'll be back on your radio tomorrow.
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0: 93, San Diego's number one hit music station. San Diego absolutely turned up as your Padres have moved on to the next round of the postseason, taking on the Brewers. Crazy, right? It's so insane. First game is going to be in Milwaukee Saturday at 5:30, first pitch. Then Sunday, and then they're going to be back hopefully Tuesday and Wednesday here in San Diego. Looking forward to all that and the energy that it brings to this amazing city that we love. It's Channel 93. What up?
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1: Channel 83, San Diego's number one hit music station. So K-pop Demon Hunters was a global phenomenon and one of Netflix's biggest hits ever. In addition, when it was put in theaters for a limited run, it made over $24 million, and that's after it was available to stream for over 2 months. So it should come as no surprise that when the highly anticipated sequel shows up, it's going straight to theaters. Netflix CEO Ted Sarandos revealed that Netflix would pursue a big, broad, global theatrical release for the sequel, K-pop Demon Hunters 2, not expected to arrive until 2029, but probably to get us excited about it, they're going to throw the first one back in theaters a couple times before then, right? It's Channel 93 on the way, going to get you hooked up with La Mesa Oktoberfest.
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Channel 93. So being called a nerd used to be offensive, but it turns out people are now embracing the label, even some calling it straight up hot. So if you feel like you're a nerd, let your nerd flag fly. I love that. 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Let's go. It's fun.

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0: 93, San Diego's number one hit music station. SZA right there on the way. I'm going to get you in for La Mesa's Oktoberfest that's going down this weekend. Okay, to get in that Hofbrauhaus beer garden. Those tickets are on the way this hour. How well do you know your neighbors these days? Some of us don't even know the names of the people living next door, much less socialize with them. But some parts of the country are more friendly with those in their neighborhoods. And in celebration of National Good Neighbor Day, which is a couple days ago, right? It was on the 28th. They rated all these cities across the country. And the reason I'm talking about this is we're in the top 10. Pretty amazing. Salt Lake City at 10, Seattle at 9, Richmond at number 8, and San Diego, California is at number 7. I would imagine that's all encompassing San Diego County, right? Ogden, Utah, Virginia Beach, Virginia, Madison, Wisconsin, Boise, Idaho, San Francisco, California, Provo, Utah are your top 10 most neighborly cities in America. There you go. Be a good neighbor. It's Channel 93.
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thing. And I'm like, all right, you know, send me the invite. 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Like, bro, there are so many creative tools to use. 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And I'm speaking for everyone. It's Channel 19.

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0: Channel 93, San Diego's number one hit music station. All right, I'm talking to Anna here, and she's talking about needing a break. I asked her, oh, you're trying to get to Disney. She said, anything. Why do you need a break so bad?
1: Because I work a lot of overtime, and I need some time off, finally.
0: You just need somebody to pamper you, spoil you, take you somewhere, do something fun, do something nice, do something different.
1: Yeah, let me tell you. Oh, yeah, because, you know, I got to make up for it. My husband's not working.
0: Well, we appreciate your grind, working hard in what you do. How about you hang up, call back? I've got a pair of these tickets. 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It's going down in the heart of La Mesa. 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